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4: Here's your North Country 1320 WCVR weather forecast.
5: It'll be cloudy tonight with a low around 50. Partly sunny on Tuesday with a high near 80. Mostly clear Tuesday night with a low near 57. For Wednesday, it's going to be sunny with a high near 79. And Wednesday night, partly cloudy with a low around 51. From the National Weather Service, that's your Central Vermont weather.
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3: Here's your North Country 1320 WCVR weather forecast.
4: It'll be cloudy tonight with a low around 50. Partly sunny on Tuesday with a high near 80. Mostly clear Tuesday night with a low near 57. For Wednesday, it's going to be sunny with a high near 79. And Wednesday night, partly cloudy with a low around 51. From the National Weather Service, that's your Central Vermont weather.
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1: USA Radio News, I'm Anthony Lucero. The U.S. military says it carried out self-defense strikes against Iranian missile launch sites and naval assets in southern Iran near the Strait of Hormuz. U.S. Central Command says the action was taken to protect American forces from imminent threats. The strikes targeted missile positions and boats attempting to lay naval mines. A spokesman says the U.S. forces continue to show restraint during the ongoing ceasefire. White House counterterror official Dr. Sebastian Gorka says the Trump administration has now helped secure the release of 106 American hostages worldwide since January.
2: We've never brought home more than 100 hostages in the first year of an administration. It's never, ever happened.
1: Gorka told Breitbart it's the highest number ever freed during a president's first year in office, calling it a historic achievement. White House Speaker Mike Johnson says the temperature needs to be turned down in the U.S. following Saturday's shooting outside the White House.
3: After the shooting that left the suspect dead and a civilian injured, Johnson said, "We live in a heightened threat environment."
4: I keep telling my Democrat colleagues, you cannot demonize the other side, call them Nazis, call the president a threat to democracy and all that, and expect that some crazy people will not be triggered by it. We got to turn that down.
3: Johnson said President Trump accepts the risk as part of his duty and his job, and it says a lot about him. According to multiple reports, authorities believe it was 21-year-old Nasir Best, who fired the shots near the outer perimeter of the White House. He had reportedly had run-ins with local law enforcement before. I'm Mark Mayfield.
1: The Centers for Disease Control and Prevention is expanding its power to prevent individuals from Ebola-stricken nations from entering the U.S.
5: The agency said the move is in the interest of public health and includes lawful permanent U.S. residents, green card holders who've been in the Democratic Republic of Congo, Uganda, or South Sudan within the last 21 days are banned from entering the U.S. through mid-June. John Summers, USA Radio News.
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9: Here's your North Country 1320 WCVR weather forecast.
10: It'll be cloudy tonight with a low around 50. Partly sunny on Tuesday with a high near 80. Mostly clear Tuesday night with a low near 57. For Wednesday, it's going to be sunny with a high near 79, and Wednesday night, partly cloudy with a low around 51. From the National Weather Service, that's your Central Vermont weather.
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They have learned to enjoy liquor without letting it upset the functioning of their body and mind. It relaxes.

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0: 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Stick around. We're going to take a look at the North Country weather forecast in just a little bit on your home for all things country.
1: Hi, everyone. I'm Craig Orndorff on the next Weekend in the Country. It's another installment of our theme, The Colors of Country. And this episode will be Blue Part 2. And we'll hear from Johnny Cash, Sweethearts of the Rodeo, The Judds, John Anderson, Charlie Pride, Marty Robbins, Mel McDaniel, and many, many more. 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
3: Here's your North Country 1320 WCVR weather forecast.
0: It'll be cloudy tonight with a low around 50. Partly sunny on Tuesday with a high near 80. Mostly clear Tuesday night with a low near 57. For Wednesday, it's going to be sunny with a high near 79. And Wednesday night, partly cloudy with a low around 51. From the National Weather Service, that's your Central Vermont weather. Tune in twice an hour for Central Vermont weather on your home for all things country. 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

0: 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Now let's find out what's happening in the area on the North Country calendar, coming up right after this.
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1: USA Radio News, I'm Anthony Lucero. The U.S. military says it carried out self-defense strikes on Iranian missile launch sites and naval assets near the Strait of Hormuz. U.S. Central Command says the action was taken to protect American forces from imminent threats. Officials say the targets included missile positions and boats attempting to lay naval mines while stressing restraint during the ongoing ceasefire. Former Navy intelligence officer Jack Posobiec told Newsmax recent violence near the White House reflects a growing assassination culture.
2: When you see them going up on TV every night saying President Trump is a Nazi, President Trump is a fascist, all of these things, what it does is create a system and a permission structure again and again for more of these miscreants to commit attacks like this.
1: He claims political rhetoric and online content are fueling radicalization, warning that threats against Trump officials and their families are increasing as tensions rise over the foreign policy and Iran negotiations. Pope Leo's guidance on preserving human dignity in the face of artificial intelligence is out in the form of his first major theological document. He released a lengthy encyclical today alongside one of the co-founders of Anthropic, warning that technology like AI is fueling global conflicts.
3: Leo's previously raised concerns over the use of AI in the military, warning the delegation of decisions of life and death to machines could create a destructive spiral. He's also criticized what he says is the environmental devastation caused by harvesting the rare earth minerals used in modern technology. William Denslow, Brussels.
1: President Trump honored fallen service members this Memorial Day at Arlington National Cemetery, speaking with Gold Star families. He laid a wreath at the tomb of the unknown soldier and remembered Americans who died before independence 250 years ago. Members of the Old Guard placed flags in the annual Flags In tradition. From America's News Network, USA Radio News.
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7: Here's your North Country 1320 WCVR weather forecast.
8: It'll be cloudy tonight with a low around 50. Partly sunny on Tuesday with a high near 80. Mostly clear Tuesday night with a low near 57. For Wednesday, it's going to be sunny with a high near 79. And Wednesday night, partly cloudy with a low around 51. From the National Weather Service, that's your Central Vermont weather.
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0: 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Time now to pause for a check on the weather forecast right after this.
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2: Here's your North Country 1320 WCVR weather forecast.
3: It'll be cloudy tonight with a low around 50. Partly sunny on Tuesday with a high near 80. Mostly clear Tuesday night with a low near 57. For Wednesday, it's going to be sunny with a high near 79. And Wednesday night, partly cloudy with a low around 51. From the National Weather Service, that's your Central Vermont weather.
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0: 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We're going to take a break and look at the North Country calendar right after this.
1: Hi, this is John Ritter from Rise Up Country. 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
2: Now it's time for the North Country calendar for Tuesday, the 26th of May, brought to you by the Herald. 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
1: USA Radio News, I'm Anthony Lucero. U.S. Central Command says American forces conducted self-defense strikes in southern Iran near the Strait of Hormuz amid the ongoing ceasefire tensions. A spokesman said the strikes targeted missile launch sites and Iranian boats that were attempting to deploy naval mines. White House economic advisor Kevin Hassett told CBS's Face the Nation that there are no storm clouds in the economy, pointing to strong GDP estimates, low jobless claims, and steady consumer confidence.
2: You go to consumer confidence, which is something that's actually, I think, a more scientific survey. The consumer confidence is consistent with all the other positive numbers we're seeing right now.
1: He says weak sentiment is political, not economic, and expects gas prices to ease as Middle East oil flows normalize. He says the broader data remains strong despite political backlash. Senator Cory Booker says the Democratic Party desperately needs new leadership. He appeared on CNN's State of the Union.
3: The New Jersey Democrat said there also needs to be a new vision for the party. He pointed to candidates like Georgia Senator John Ossoff, Texas Senate candidate James Tallarico, and North Carolina Senate candidate Roy Cooper as leaders who care more about people than party. Booker said what's important is to talk about the new realities Americans face. John Summers, USA Radio News.
1: Hyundai Motor is recalling over 400,000 vehicles in America.
4: The National Highway Traffic Safety Administration said Friday the recall is over a software error that may cause an unexpected application of brakes. The recall covers certain 2025 and 2026 model Santa Cruz, Tucson Hybrid, and Tucson Plug hybrid electric vehicles. The Auto Safety Agency says that a software error in the front cameras of the vehicles may cause the forward collision avoidance system to activate and apply the brakes. Hyundai dealers will update the front camera software for free. I'm Jim Forbes,
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6: Hi, everyone. I'm Craig Orndorff on the next Weekend in the Country. It's another installment of our theme, The Colors of Country. And this episode will be Blue, Part 2. And we'll hear from Johnny Cash, Sweethearts of the Rodeo, The Judds, John Anderson, Charlie Pride, Marty Robbins, Mel McDaniel, and many, many more. 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
7: Here's your North Country 1320 WCVR weather forecast.
8: It'll be cloudy tonight with a low around 50. Partly sunny on Tuesday with a high near 80. Mostly clear Tuesday night with a low near 57. For Wednesday, it's going to be sunny with a high near 79, and Wednesday night, partly cloudy with a low around 51. From the National Weather Service, that's your Central Vermont weather.
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0: Here's your North Country 1320 WCVR weather forecast. It'll be cloudy tonight with a low around 50. Partly sunny on Tuesday with a high near 80. Mostly clear Tuesday night with a low near 57. For Wednesday, it's going to be sunny with a high near 79. And Wednesday night, partly cloudy with a low around 51. From the National Weather Service, that's your Central Vermont weather. Tune in twice an hour for Central Vermont weather on your home for all things country. 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

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Let's find out what's happening in the area on the North Country calendar right after this. There was-

0: Now there's no more tree in the middle of that yard. It's the deadest tree that you ever did see. Because the beetle killed the tree and the tree hit the ground, and the ALB still goes all around, and the ALB goes around.
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It's the Morning Wake Up Show. I'm Jim Diamond, keeping you company right until 10 o'clock today on North Country 1320 and 100.1 WCVR.

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1: USA Radio News. I'm John Summers. Citing Ebola concerns, U.S. officials ordered Congo's soccer team to isolate before arriving in the U.S. for the World Cup next month. Andrew Giuliani, head of the White House Task Force for the World Cup, tells ESPN the team needs to remain in a bubble for 21 days where they're training in Belgium. President Trump approved a federal emergency declaration request for Southern California over an ongoing toxic chemical leak.
2: The leak was detected Thursday in a massive tank at the GKN Aerospace facility in Orange County, which prompted thousands of evacuation orders over fears it would explode. While firefighters no longer are worried about a large explosion, the tank continues to pose a significant public safety threat. The declaration will free up federal funding and resources to respond to the ongoing crisis. Officials say a small explosion and environmental damage are still possible. I'm Tammy Trujillo.
1: Comedian Drew Carey had something to say about the upcoming Los Angeles mayoral run.
3: Tensions are rising in Los Angeles politics after TV host Drew Carey sharply criticized Spencer Pratt's bid for mayor. Carey urged voters to reconsider their choices ahead of the June primary, calling for more qualified leadership and warning against what he described as untested candidates. Pratt, a reality TV personality, has centered his campaign on frustration with city leadership, public safety concerns, and recovery efforts following recent disasters. He has also filed legal action alongside other property owners against city agencies over wildfire-related damages. Ron Warner, USA Radio News.
1: More South Florida workers are out of a job following the sudden shutdown of Spirit Airlines.
4: Aviation contractor Maximus Global Services officially eliminated 123 positions at Fort Lauderdale-Hollywood International Airport. According to state filings, the cuts hit over 100 customer service agents along with supervisors and dispatchers. Natalie Rodriguez, Miami.
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10: Here's your North Country 1320 WCVR weather forecast.
11: Sunny today with a high near 80. Mostly clear overnight with a low near 58. For Wednesday, mostly sunny with a high near 78. Partly cloudy Wednesday night with a low near 52. On Thursday, it'll be sunny with a high near 67, and we could see a few showers in the afternoon. From the National Weather Service, that's your Central Vermont weather forecast.
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0: 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It is time to take a look at the North Country weather forecast coming up right after this.
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3: Here's your North Country 1320 WCVR weather forecast.
4: Sunny today with a high near 80. Mostly clear overnight with a low near 58. For Wednesday, mostly sunny with a high near 78. Partly cloudy Wednesday night with a low near 52. On Thursday, it'll be sunny with a high near 67, and we could see a few showers in the afternoon. From the National Weather Service, that's your Central Vermont weather forecast.
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0: 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We're going to take a look at the North Country calendar right after this.
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0: 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Will you wish us happiness forever, dear John?
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1: USA Radio News. I'm John Summers. All eyes in the political world will be fixed on Texas today. Voters head to the polls in the Republican primary runoff for the U.S. Senate between incumbent Senator John Cornyn and State Attorney General Ken Paxton. Last week, President Trump announced his endorsement of Paxton, turning the race on its head. Cornyn fell into disfavor with Trump when he initially didn't back Trump's 2024 presidential run. The head of the World Health Organization says medical responders are trying to play catch-up with a deadly outbreak of Ebola in Central Africa.
2: The virus so far has killed at least 220 people and is centered in the Democratic Republic of Congo, with neighboring countries at risk. Aid groups say they don't have enough equipment to effectively protect health workers or to safely bury the bodies of the victims. I'm Mark Mayfield.
1: The U.S. military carried out self-defense strikes against Iranian missile launch sites and naval assets near the Strait of Hormuz, according to U.S. Central Command. CENTCOM spokesperson Timothy Hawkins told CNN the action was taken to protect U.S. personnel from imminent threats posed by Iranian forces. He said the strikes targeted missile positions as well as Iranian boats attempting to lay naval mines in the area. A group of Garden Grove, California residents filed a class action lawsuit due to the ongoing chemical leak. Attorney Filippo Marcino with the X Law Group filed the suit.
3: Class action is needed right now because the rights and the remedies of 50,000 people are being, you know, affected by this evacuation.
1: It comes with more than 50,000 people living in the vicinity of GKN Aerospace evacuated, with some out of their homes for several days. Venezuelan opposition leader Maria Corina Machado says she plans to run for president again and return from exile by the end of 2026. From America's News Network, USA Radio News.
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6: Yesterday, a new monument to local veterans of the Korean and Vietnam Wars, as well as more recent conflicts, was dedicated on Railroad Row in Hartford for Memorial Day. Nearly 900 names, painstakingly gathered from scratch, appear on the structure's face, according to Mary Kay Brown, who leads the town's memorial committee. The monument itself is hewn from Barry granite. Vermont's granite industry and its deep ties with war memorials dates back to the 19th century, according to Scott McLaughlin, a historian and executive director of the Vermont Granite Museum in Barrie. Elm trees in New England were nearly wiped out by disease more than 50 years ago, but a small number of the majestic trees survived. Now researchers are asking why and hoping the answer could help restore the trees to the landscape and even limit flood damage in the process. Gus Goodwin, a conservation planner with the Nature Conservancy in Vermont, said researchers identified 53 elm trees in New England that survived outbreaks of Dutch elm disease. Some 5,300 trees in a 28-acre orchard were seeded a decade ago with pollen from the survivors. Researchers are monitoring them to see how well they fare. The Vermont Senate is set to vote on an education reform deal this week after Governor Phil Scott made a major concession by allowing for voluntary school district mergers. At the beginning of the session, Scott and top Democrats were lockstep in the idea of curbing the cost of education through forced school district mergers and a new school funding formula. But as the session dragged on, rank-and-file lawmakers in the Democratic majority were not able to get on board. The country is dealing with the worst tick season in the last decade, according to the Centers for Disease Control and Prevention. The CDC says ticks are out in abundance this year, and in April, emergency room visits related to tick bites were the highest seen in nearly a decade. The northeastern United States is leading the country in tick bite ER visits. Joellen Lampen of the Cornell Integrated Pest Management Program says ticks survived the winter insulated in the soil by the persistent snow on the ground. Here's your North Country 1320 WCVR weather forecast.
7: Sunny today with a high near 80. Mostly clear overnight with a low near 58. For Wednesday, mostly sunny with a high near 78. Partly cloudy Wednesday night with a low near 52. On Thursday, it'll be sunny with a high near 67, and we could see a few showers in the afternoon. From the National Weather Service, that's your Central Vermont weather forecast.
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3: 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This is Common Sense for a Modern World, a one-minute look at timeless ideas that still shape how we live, think, and treat each other. Treat others the way you want to be treated. It's a rule older than any constitution, and it's still the cornerstone of civilized life. But real justice doesn't depend on feelings. It depends on principles. You don't protect someone's rights because they're nice. You protect them because they're human. A fair society doesn't give one group more protection than another. It applies the same rule to everyone, rich or poor, loud or quiet. Because a better world begins when we ground fairness in principle, not popularity.
4: Here's your North Country 1320 WCVR weather forecast.
5: Sunny today with a high near 80. Mostly clear overnight with a low near 58. For Wednesday, mostly sunny with a high near 78. Partly cloudy Wednesday night with a low near 52. On Thursday, it'll be sunny with a high near 67, and we could see a few showers in the afternoon. From the National Weather Service, that's your Central Vermont weather forecast.
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1: 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That's 802-587-2621. 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
1: USA Radio News. I'm John Summers. President Trump approved a federal emergency declaration request for Southern California over an ongoing toxic chemical leak.
2: The leak was detected Thursday in a massive tank at the GKN Aerospace facility in Orange County, which prompted thousands of evacuation orders over fears it would explode. While firefighters no longer are worried about a large explosion, the tank continues to pose a significant public safety threat. The declaration will free up federal funding and resources to respond to the ongoing crisis. Officials say a small explosion and environmental damage are still possible. I'm Tammy Trujillo.
1: Comedian Drew Carey had something to say about the upcoming Los Angeles mayoral run.
3: Tensions are rising in Los Angeles politics after TV host Drew Carey sharply criticized Spencer Pratt's bid for mayor. Carey urged voters to reconsider their choices ahead of the June primary, calling for more qualified leadership and warning against what he described as untested candidates. Pratt, a reality TV personality, has centered his campaign on frustration with city leadership, public safety concerns, and recovery efforts following recent disasters. He has also filed legal action alongside other property owners against city agencies over wildfire-related damages. Ron Warner, USA Radio News.
1: More South Florida workers are out of a job following the sudden shutdown of Spirit Airlines.
4: Aviation contractor Maximus Global Services officially eliminated 123 positions at Fort Lauderdale-Hollywood International Airport. According to state filings, the cuts hit over 100 customer service agents along with supervisors and dispatchers. Natalie Rodriguez, Miami.
1: Citing Ebola concerns, U.S. officials ordered Congo's soccer team to isolate before arriving in the U.S. for the World Cup next month. Andrew Giuliani, head of the White House Task Force for the World Cup, tells ESPN the team needs to remain in a bubble for 21 days where they're training in Belgium. From America's News Network, USA Radio News.
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11: Here's your North Country 1320 WCVR weather forecast.
12: Sunny today with a high near 80. Mostly clear overnight with a low near 58. For Wednesday, mostly sunny with a high near 78. Partly cloudy Wednesday night with a low near 52. On Thursday, it'll be sunny with a high near 67, and we could see a few showers in the afternoon. From the National Weather Service, that's your Central Vermont weather forecast.
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0: Here's your North Country 1320 WCVR weather forecast.
1: Sunny today with a high near 80. Mostly clear overnight with a low near 58. For Wednesday, mostly sunny with a high near 78. Partly cloudy Wednesday night with a low near 52. On Thursday, it'll be sunny with a high near 67, and we could see a few showers in the afternoon. From the National Weather Service, that's your Central Vermont weather forecast.
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1: USA Radio News. I'm John Summers. House Speaker Mike Johnson says Republicans will keep and grow their House majority heading into the midterms, expressing confidence in GOP chances as the party leans on President Trump's political agenda and internal unity efforts to defend and expand its control of Congress. Crews are still working on an unstable chemical tank in Southern California, but officials are confident there will not be a massive explosion. Craig Covery with the Orange County Fire Authority says the tank's starting to cool thanks to a small crack allowing the chemical to start curing.
2: It cures from the outside in, so we're creating a crust inside that further solidifies and holds whatever liquids are left.
1: The number of people under evacuation orders dropped from 50,000 to 16,000. The evacuation zone still includes Garden Grove and Stanton. The U.S. military carried out self-defense strikes against Iranian missile launch sites and naval assets near the Strait of Hormuz, according to U.S. Central Command.
3: CENTCOM spokesman Timothy Hawkins told CNN that the action was taken to protect U.S. personnel from imminent threats posed by Iranian forces. He said the strikes targeted missile positions as well as Iranian boats attempting to lay naval mines in the area. Hawkins added that U.S. forces are defending their troops while exercising restraint during the ongoing ceasefire. I'm Mark Mayfield.
1: The preliminary rounds of the Scripps National Spelling Bee start today at D.C.'s Constitution Hall.
4: 247 young spellers from the U.S. and five other countries will compete for the title during the competition. The quarterfinals and semifinals will be held on Wednesday, followed by the finals on Thursday. I'm Tammy Trujillo.
1: A woman was killed in South Carolina after being struck by a patio umbrella while dining at a lakeside restaurant. With authorities saying the incident happened suddenly, emergency responders pronounced her dead at the scene. From America's News Network, USA Radio News.
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0: 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North Country weather is next.
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0: Hi, everyone. I'm Craig Orndorff on the next Weekend in the Country. It's another installment of our theme, The Colors of Country. And this episode will be Blue, Part 2. And we'll hear from Johnny Cash, Sweethearts of the Rodeo, The Judds, John Anderson, Charlie Pride, Marty Robbins, Mel McDaniel, and many, many more. So come on by and listen to more of the Blue memories on the next Weekend in the Country.
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10: Here's your North Country 1320 WCVR weather forecast.
11: Sunny today with a high near 80. Mostly clear overnight with a low near 58. For Wednesday, mostly sunny with a high near 78. Partly cloudy Wednesday night with a low near 52. On Thursday, it'll be sunny with a high near 67, and we could see a few showers in the afternoon. From the National Weather Service, that's your Central Vermont weather forecast.
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0: Here's your North Country 1320 WCVR weather forecast.
3: Sunny today with a high near 80. Mostly clear overnight with a low near 58. For Wednesday, mostly sunny with a high near 78. Partly cloudy Wednesday night with a low near 52. On Thursday, it'll be sunny with a high near 67, and we could see a few showers in the afternoon. From the National Weather Service, that's your Central Vermont weather forecast.
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0: 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We're going to take a break and have a look at the North Country calendar right after this.
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1: USA Radio News. I'm John Summers. The U.S. military carried out self-defense strikes against Iranian missile launch sites and naval assets near the Strait of Hormuz. That's according to U.S. Central Command. Journalist Sally Lockwood's in Dubai.
2: Iranian state media reported that they lost 4 Revolutionary Guard members in those attacks by the U.S., and they reported blasts in the port city of Bandar Abbas.
1: CENTCOM spokesperson Timothy Hawkins says the action was taken to protect U.S. personnel from imminent threats posed by Iranian forces. He said the strikes targeted Iranian boats attempting to lay naval mines in the area. All eyes in the political world will be fixed on Texas today. Voters head to the polls in the Republican primary runoff for the U.S. Senate between incumbent Senator John Cornyn and State Attorney General Ken Paxton. Last week, President Trump announced his endorsement of Paxton, turning the race on its head. Cornyn fell into disfavor with Trump when he initially didn't back Trump's 2024 presidential run. A group of Garden Grove, California residents filed a class action lawsuit due to the ongoing chemical leak. Attorney Filippo Marchino with the X Law Group filed the suit.
3: Class action is needed right now because the rights and the remedies of 50,000 people are being, affected by this evacuation.
1: It comes with more than 50,000 people living in the vicinity of GKN Aerospace evacuated, with some out of their homes for several days. The head of the World Health Organization says medical responders are trying to play catch-up with a deadly outbreak of Ebola in Central Africa.
4: The virus so far has killed at least 220 people and is centered in the Democratic Republic of Congo, with neighboring countries at risk. Aid groups say they don't have enough equipment to effectively protect health workers or to safely bury the bodies of the victims. I'm Mark Mayfield.
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7: Here's your North Country 1320 WCVR weather forecast.
8: Gorgeous sunny afternoon today with a high topping out in the 80s. Mostly clear tonight with a low of 58. For Wednesday, mostly sunny with a high near 78. Cloudy Wednesday night with a low near 52. And Thursday, sunny but with a chance of showers. High near 67. From the National Weather Service, that's your Central Vermont weather.
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0: 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Stick around. We're going to take a look at the North Country weather forecast in just a little bit on your home for all things country.
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0: Here's your North Country 1320 WCVR weather forecast.
4: Gorgeous sunny afternoon today with a high topping out in the 80s. Mostly clear tonight with a low of 58. For Wednesday, mostly sunny with a high near 78. Cloudy Wednesday night with a low near 52. And Thursday, sunny but with a chance of showers. High near 67. From the National Weather Service, that's your Central Vermont weather.
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0: 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Now, let's find out what's happening around the area on the North Country calendar, coming up right after this.
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4: 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I'm Craig Orndorff on The Next Weekend in the Country. It's another installment of our theme, The Colors of Country. And this episode will be Blue, Part 2. And we'll hear from Johnny Cash, Sweethearts of the Rodeo, The Judds, John Anderson, Charlie Pride, Marty Robbins, Mel McDaniel, and many, many more. 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
5: 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Now it's time for the North Country calendar for Sunday, the 31st of May, brought to you by the Herald. 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The annual meeting also kicks off the partnership's 30th year. 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
1: USA Radio News. I'm John Summers. One of the co-founders of AI startup Anthropic echoes Pope Leo's call to safeguard humanity in the face of artificial intelligence. Chris Ola was invited to speak at the Vatican Monday as Pope Leo presented the first major theological document of his papacy. In it, he warned technology such as AI is fueling global conflicts. Ola, for his part, said he was honored to be part of a mission to widen the conversation on the important questions raised by AI. Citing Ebola concerns, U.S. officials ordered Congo's soccer team to isolate before arriving in the U.S. for the World Cup next month. Andrew Giuliani, head of the White House Task Force for the World Cup, tells ESPN the team needs to remain in a bubble for 21 days where they're training in Belgium. More South Florida workers are out of a job following the sudden shutdown of Spirit Airlines.
2: Aviation contractor Maximus Global Services officially eliminated 123 positions at Fort Lauderdale-Hollywood International Airport. According to state filings, the cuts hit over 100 customer service agents along with supervisors and dispatchers. Natalie Rodriguez, Miami.
1: Comedian Drew Carey had something to say about the upcoming Los Angeles mayoral run.
3: Tensions are rising in Los Angeles politics after TV host Drew Carey sharply criticized Spencer Pratt's bid for mayor. Carey urged voters to reconsider their choices ahead of the June primary, calling for more qualified leadership and warning against what he described as untested candidates. Pratt, a reality TV personality, has centered his campaign on frustration with city leadership, public safety concerns, and recovery efforts following recent disasters. He has also filed legal action alongside other property owners against city agencies over wildfire-related damages. Ron Warner, USA Radio News.
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11: Here's your North Country 1320 WCVR weather forecast.
12: Gorgeous sunny afternoon today with a high topping out in the 80s. Mostly clear tonight with a low of 58. For Wednesday, mostly sunny with a high near 78. Cloudy Wednesday night with a low near 52. And Thursday, sunny but with a chance of showers. High near 67. From the National Weather Service, that's your Central Vermont weather.
13: Yesterday, a new monument to local veterans of the Korean and Vietnam Wars, as well as more recent conflicts, was dedicated on Railroad Row in Hartford for Memorial Day. Nearly 900 names, painstakingly gathered from scratch, appear on the structure's face, according to Mary K. Brown, who leads the town's memorial committee. The monument itself is hewn from Barry granite. Vermont's granite industry and its deep ties with war memorials dates back to the 19th century, according to Scott McLaughlin, a historian and executive director of the Vermont Granite Museum in Barrie. Elm trees in New England were nearly wiped out by disease more than 50 years ago, but a small number of the majestic trees survived. Now researchers are asking why and hoping the answer could help restore the trees to the landscape and even limit flood damage in the process. Gus Goodwin, a conservation planner with the Nature Conservancy in Vermont, said researchers identified 53 elm trees in New England that survived outbreaks of Dutch elm disease. Some 5,300 trees in a 28-acre orchard were seeded a decade ago with pollen from the survivors. Researchers are monitoring them to see how well they fare. The Vermont Senate is set to vote on an education reform deal this week after Governor Phil Scott made a major concession by allowing for voluntary school district mergers. At the beginning of the session, Scott and top Democrats were lockstep in the idea of curbing the cost of education through forced school district mergers and a new school funding formula. But as the session dragged on, rank-and-file lawmakers in the Democratic majority were not able to get on board. The country is dealing with the worst tick season in the last decade, according to the Centers for Disease Control and Prevention. The CDC says ticks are out in abundance this year, and in April, emergency room visits related to tick bites were the highest seen in nearly a decade. The northeastern United States is leading the country in tick bite ER visits. Joellen Lampen of the Cornell Integrated Pest Management Program says ticks survived the winter insulated in the soil by the persistent snow on the ground.
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1: 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Time now to pause for a check on the weather forecast right after this.
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1: Here's your North Country 1320 WCVR weather forecast.
5: Gorgeous sunny afternoon today with a high topping out in the 80s. Mostly clear tonight with a low of 58. For Wednesday, mostly sunny with a high near 78. Cloudy Wednesday night with a low near 52. And Thursday, sunny but with a chance of showers. High near 67. From the National Weather Service, that's your Central Vermont weather.
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0: 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I bet you're wondering what you're going to do this week. Well, we have just the thing for you. 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
1: USA Radio News, I'm Ron Warner. President Trump is honoring those who gave the ultimate sacrifice for the country on Memorial Day.
2: He spoke at Arlington National Cemetery to mark the holiday on Monday afternoon.
3: We honor those who fell so that our republic might stand, those who died so that our nation could live, those who gave up their sacred light on earth so that the sublime light of American freedom would shine forever and ever.
2: The president also took part in a wreath-laying ceremony at the Tomb of the Unknown Soldier. I'm Mark Mayfield.
1: New Jersey Senator Andy Kim says he was pepper-sprayed by an ICE officer in Newark.
4: The New Jersey Democrat was outside an immigration detention facility with a group of demonstrators when the incident occurred on Monday. Kim said he saw chaos inside and outside of Delaney Hall, where roughly 300 migrants were reportedly holding a hunger and work strike. Department of Homeland Security Secretary Mark Wayne Mullen has disputed the report of the hunger strike. He called Kim's visit a political stunt. Kim attended the rally alongside other Democratic officials in the state, including Governor Mikey Sherrill and Representatives Rob Menendez and LaMonica McIver. I'm Michael Kastner.
1: The New York Knicks are headed for the NBA Finals for the first time since 1999.
5: Knicks fans packed Radio City Music Hall to see their team obliterate the Cleveland Cavaliers 130-93 to complete a four-game sweep in the Eastern Conference Finals.
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5: 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Knicks center Karl Anthony Towns.
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5: 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In New York, I'm Scott Pringle.
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11: Here's your North Country 1320 WCVR weather forecast.
12: Gorgeous sunny afternoon today with a high topping out in the 80s. Mostly clear tonight with a low of 58. For Wednesday, mostly sunny with a high near 78. Cloudy Wednesday night with a low near 52. And Thursday, sunny but with a chance of showers. High near 67. From the National Weather Service, that's your Central Vermont weather.
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0: 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We'll have an update on the weather right after this.
1: Hi everyone, I'm Craig Orndorff on the next Weekend in the Country. It's another installment of our theme, The Colors of Country. And this episode will be Blue Part 2. And we'll hear from Johnny Cash, Sweethearts of the Rodeo, The Judds, John Anderson, Charlie Pride, Marty Robbins, Mel McDaniel, and many, many more. So come on by and listen to more of the Blue Memories on the next Weekend in the Country.
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3: Gorgeous sunny afternoon today with a high topping out in the 80s. Mostly clear tonight with a low of 58. For Wednesday, mostly sunny with a high near 78. Cloudy Wednesday night with a low near 52. And Thursday, sunny but with a chance of showers. High near 67. From the National Weather Service, that's your Central Vermont weather.
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1: 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Now it's time for the North Country calendar for Sunday, the 31st of May, brought to you by the Herald. 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
1: USA Radio News, I'm Ron Warner. One of the co-founders of AI startup Anthropic is echoing Pope Leo's call to safeguard humanity in the face of artificial intelligence.
2: In Pope Leo's first encyclical, he wrote that AI developers, quote, bear a particular ethical and spiritual responsibility, for every design choice reflects a vision of humanity, unquote. Anthropic's Chris Ola, for his part, said he was honored to be part of a mission to widen the conversation on the important questions raised by AI. He warned that artificial intelligence could lead to massive unemployment all around the world, and that supporting those displaced will be a moral imperative. I'm Rory O'Neill.
1: Maine's Senate race is drawing national attention after Democratic candidate Graham Plattner joined Senator Bernie Sanders in a fighting oligarchy rally in Portland. Plattner criticized corporate influence, military spending tied to conflicts in Gaza and Iran, and longtime Republican Senator Susan Collins. Sanders praised Plattner as a key ally for progressive tax and economic reforms. Texas voters head to the polls in a high-profile Republican Senate runoff between Senator John Cornyn and Attorney General Ken Paxton. President Trump has endorsed Paxton and criticized Cornyn as insufficiently loyal to the MAGA movement. Democrats are watching closely, hoping nominee James Tallarico could make the race competitive in November. The CDC is expanding its power to keep individuals from Ebola-stricken countries from entering the U.S.
3: The agency says the move is in the interest of public health and includes lawful, permanent U.S. residents, green card holders who've been in the Democratic Republic of Congo, Uganda, or South Sudan within the last 21 days are now banned from entering the U.S. through mid-June. The change announced Friday expands the agency's existing travel restrictions tied to the outbreak of the rare strain of Ebola, which has no approved vaccine or treatments. I'm Lisa Carton.
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7: Here's your North Country 1320 WCVR weather forecast.
8: Gorgeous sunny afternoon today with a high topping out in the 80s. Mostly clear tonight with a low of 58. For Wednesday, mostly sunny with a high near 78. Cloudy Wednesday night with a low near 52. And Thursday, sunny but with a chance of showers. High near 67. From the National Weather Service, that's your Central Vermont weather.
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0: 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We have an update on the weather right after this.
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6: Gorgeous sunny afternoon today with a high topping out in the 80s. Mostly clear tonight with a low of 58. For Wednesday, mostly sunny with a high near 78. Cloudy Wednesday night with a low near 52. And Thursday, sunny but with a chance of showers. High near 67. From the National Weather Service, that's your Central Vermont weather.
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0: 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I bet you're wondering what we're going to do this week. Well, we have just the thing for you. It's the North Country Calendar, and it's coming right up.
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1: USA Radio News, I'm Ron Warner. Tensions are rising in the Russia-Ukraine war after Moscow warned foreign embassies in Kyiv to evacuate ahead of what is called a systemic strike on military targets. U.S. officials, including Secretary of State Marco Rubio, say they were informed but cautioned against escalation and stressed the need to prevent the conflict from widening further. Despite the warning, several diplomatic missions, including the EU, say they are staying in Kyiv. The Congressional Black Caucus is pressing companies to oppose GOP-led redistricting plans they say could weaken majority black districts, while corporate responses are still uncertain. Crews are still working on an unstable chemical tank in Southern California, but officials are confident there will not be a massive explosion.
2: Craig Covery with the Orange County Fire Authority says the tank is starting to cool thanks to a small crack that's allowing the chemical to start curing.
3: It cures from the outside in, so we're creating a crust inside that further solidifies and holds whatever liquids are left.
2: The number of people under evacuation orders has dropped from 50,000 people to 16,000. The evacuation zone still includes Stanton and Garden Grove. I'm Mark Mayfield.
1: Seltzer sales are starting to go flat. Daria Allbringer takes a look at what's taking the fizz out of its popularity.
4: Trend watchers say 2026 could be the summer of non-carbonated drinks. Flat beverages from liquid death to surfside iced teas are becoming the drink of choice among younger Americans. Consulting firm Alex Partner says Generation Z is leading the charge, and it probably shouldn't surprise you. People born between 1997 and 2012 didn't grow up drinking soda as much as millennials, Gen Z, or baby boomers. It also was the advent of reusable water bottles. And some consumers, no matter what their age, just don't consider carbonation to be a healthy option.
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8: Hi everyone, I'm Craig Orndorff on the next Weekend in the Country. It's another installment of our theme, The Colors of Country. And this episode will be Blue, Part 2. And we'll hear from Johnny Cash, Sweethearts of the Rodeo, The Judds, John Anderson, Charlie Pride, Marty Robbins, Mel McDaniel, and many, many more. So come on by and listen to more of the Blue memories on the next Weekend in the Country.
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9: Here's your North Country 1320 WCVR weather forecast.
10: Gorgeous sunny afternoon today with a high topping out in the 80s. Mostly clear tonight with a low of 58. For Wednesday, mostly sunny with a high near 78. Cloudy Wednesday night with a low near 52. And Thursday, sunny but with a chance of showers. High near 67. From the National Weather Service, that's your Central Vermont weather.

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2: Here's your North Country 1320 WCVR weather forecast.
3: Gorgeous sunny afternoon today with a high topping out in the 80s. Mostly clear tonight with a low of 58. For Wednesday, mostly sunny with a high near 78. Cloudy Wednesday night with a low near 52. And Thursday, sunny but with a chance of showers. High near 67. From the National Weather Service, that's your Central Vermont weather.

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0: Originally called Decoration Day, Memorial Day is for remembering and honoring the military personnel who died while serving in the United States Armed Forces. Visits to cemeteries and memorials near and on Memorial Day honor those who died in military service. Post 9 of Randolph's American Legion encourages you to remember America's war dead on this special day. 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
1: USA Radio News, I'm Ron Warner. Kentucky GOP Congressman Thomas Massey may be looking to win back a spot on Capitol Hill.
2: Massey has filed documents needed to run for Congress in 2028. Candidate Ed Galrain beat out Massey in Kentucky's Republican primary earlier this month, likely due in large part to President Trump's political backing. Massey has explained that filing the new campaign paperwork allows him to keep fundraising as he decides whether to again seek federal office. I'm Tammy Trujillo.
1: The head of the World Health Organization says medical responders are trying to play catch-up with a deadly outbreak of Ebola in Central Africa.
3: The virus so far has killed at least 220 people and is centered in the Democratic Republic of Congo, with neighboring countries at risk. Aid groups say they don't have enough equipment to effectively protect health workers or to safely bury the bodies of the victims. I'm Mark Mayfield.
1: Pope Leo's guidance on preserving human dignity in the face of artificial intelligence is out in the form of his first major theological document. He released a lengthy encyclical today alongside one of the co-founders of Anthropic, warning that technology like AI is fueling global conflicts.
4: Leo's previously raised concerns over the use of AI in the military, warning the delegation of decisions of life and death to machines could create a destructive spiral. He's also criticized what he says is the environmental devastation caused by harvesting the rare earth minerals used in modern technology. William Denslow, Brussels.
1: Authorities in Scottsbluff, Nebraska are investigating an unusual accidental shooting after police say a dog triggered a loaded shotgun inside a parked vehicle. The blast damaged the truck and injured a woman sitting in a nearby car at a traffic light. Officials say the injury was not life-threatening and the woman was taken to a local hospital for treatment. Police report the firearm discharged when the dog moved inside the vehicle, and the incident remains under investigation. From America's News Network, USA Radio News.
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7: Yesterday, a new monument to local veterans of the Korean and Vietnam Wars, as well as more recent conflicts, was dedicated on Railroad Row in Hartford for Memorial Day. Nearly 900 names, painstakingly gathered from scratch, appear on the structure's face, according to Mary Kay Brown, who leads the town's memorial committee. The monument itself is hewn from Barry granite. Vermont's granite industry and its deep ties with war memorials dates back to the 19th century, according to Scott McLaughlin, a historian and executive director of the Vermont Granite Museum in Barrie. Elm trees in New England were nearly wiped out by disease more than 50 years ago, but a small number of the majestic trees survived. Now researchers are asking why and hoping the answer could help restore the trees to the landscape and even limit flood damage in the process. Gus Goodwin, a conservation planner with the Nature Conservancy in Vermont, said researchers identified 53 elm trees in New England that survived outbreaks of Dutch elm disease. Some 5,300 trees in a 28-acre orchard were seeded a decade ago with pollen from the survivors. Researchers are monitoring them to see how well they fare. The Vermont Senate is set to vote on an education reform deal this week after Governor Phil Scott made a major concession by allowing for voluntary school district mergers. At the beginning of the session, Scott and top Democrats were lockstep in the idea of curbing the cost of education through forced school district mergers and a new school funding formula. But as the session dragged on, rank-and-file lawmakers in the Democratic majority were not able to get on board. The country is dealing with the worst tick season in the last decade, according to the Centers for Disease Control and Prevention. The CDC says ticks are out in abundance this year, and in April, emergency room visits related to tick bites were the highest seen in nearly a decade. The northeastern United States is leading the country in tick bite ER visits. Joellen Lampman of the Cornell Integrated Pest Management Program says ticks survived the winter insulated in the soil by the persistent snow on the ground. Here's your North Country 1320 WCVR weather forecast.
8: Gorgeous sunny afternoon today with a high topping out in the 80s. Mostly clear tonight with a low of 58. For Wednesday, mostly sunny with a high near 78. Cloudy Wednesday night with a low near 52. And Thursday, sunny but with a chance of showers. High near 67. From the National Weather Service, that's your Central Vermont weather.

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1: This is Common Sense for a Modern World, a one-minute look at the timeless ideas that still shape how we live, think, and treat each other. A law isn't just a rule. It's a promise. And a just law? Well, that starts with consent. That means no one rules you without your permission. Not a king, not a neighbor, not a crowd. Governments exist to protect rights, not to replace them. Consent is what makes law legitimate. That's why we vote. That's why we have juries. That's why we expect fair trials and peaceful transfers of power. Because without consent, there's no justice, only force. Because liberty begins when we agree to be governed, but never to be owned.
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3: Gorgeous sunny afternoon today with a high topping out in the 80s. Mostly clear tonight with a low of 58. For Wednesday, mostly sunny with a high near 78. Cloudy Wednesday night with a low near 52. And Thursday, sunny but with a chance of showers. High near 67. From the National Weather Service, that's your Central Vermont weather.

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2: Hi, everyone. I'm Craig Orndorff on The Next Weekend in the Country. It's another installment of our theme, The Colors of Country. And this episode will be Blue, Part 2. And we'll hear from Johnny Cash, Sweethearts of the Rodeo, The Judds, John Anderson, Charlie Pride, Marty Robbins, Mel McDaniel, and many, many more. 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
3: 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Don't miss out on all that's happening around the area. 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
1: USA Radio News, I'm Ron Warner. The CDC is expanding its power to keep individuals from Ebola-stricken countries from entering the U.S.
2: The agency says the move is in the interest of public health and includes lawful permanent U.S. residents, green card holders who've been in the Democratic Republic of Congo, Uganda, or South Sudan within the last 21 days are now banned from entering the U.S. through mid-June. The change announced Friday expands the agency's existing travel restrictions tied to the outbreak of the rare strain of Ebola, which has no approved vaccine or treatments. I'm Lisa Carton.
1: America's longest-running Red Lobster restaurant, located in Florida, is now closed.
3: The restaurant, which was located in Tallahassee, opened in 1970. The location closed its doors on Sunday. This comes after Red Lobster previously closed dozens of locations across the country before filing for bankruptcy in 2024. I'm Mark Mayfield.
1: New Jersey Senator Andy Kim says he was pepper sprayed by an ICE officer in Newark.
4: The New Jersey Democrat was outside an immigration detention facility with a group of demonstrators when the incident occurred on Monday. Kim said he saw chaos inside and outside of Delaney Hall, where roughly 300 migrants were reportedly holding a hunger and work strike. Department of Homeland Security Secretary Mark Wayne Mullen has disputed the report of the hunger strike. He called Kim's visit a political stunt. Kim attended the rally alongside other Democratic officials in the state, including Governor Mikey Sherrill and Representatives Rob Menendez and LaMonica McIver. I'm Michael Kastner.
1: At the seafood counter, shoppers often face a choice between wild-caught and farm-raised fish. Experts say the answer isn't simple. Wild fish may offer a better omega-3 balance, while responsibly farmed seafood can still be a healthy, affordable option. Doctors also remind consumers that low mercury choices like salmon remain a smart pick either way. From America's News Network, USA Radio News.
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11: Here's your North Country 1320 WCVR weather forecast.
12: Gorgeous sunny afternoon today with a high topping out in the 80s. Mostly clear tonight with a low of 58. For Wednesday, mostly sunny with a high near 78. Cloudy Wednesday night with a low near 52. And Thursday, sunny but with a chance of showers. High near 67. From the National Weather Service, that's your Central Vermont weather.
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2: Here's your North Country 1320 WCVR weather forecast.
3: Gorgeous sunny afternoon today with a high topping out in the 80s. Mostly clear tonight with a low of 58. For Wednesday, mostly sunny with a high near 78. Cloudy Wednesday night with a low near 52. And Thursday, sunny but with a chance of showers. High near 67. From the National Weather Service, that's your Central Vermont weather.

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0: That's all the time we have for today. 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
1: USA Radio News, I'm Ron Warner. House Speaker Mike Johnson says the temperature needs to be turned down in the U.S. following Saturday's shooting outside the White House.
2: After the shooting that left the suspect dead and a civilian injured, Johnson said, "We live in a heightened threat environment."
3: I keep telling my Democrat colleagues, you cannot demonize the other side, call them Nazis, call the president a threat to democracy and all that, and expect that some crazy people will not be triggered by it. We got to turn that down.
2: Johnson said President Trump accepts the risk as part of his duty and his job, and it says a lot about him. According to multiple reports, authorities believe it was 21-year-old Nasir Best who fired the shots near the outer perimeter of the White House. He had reportedly had run-ins with local law enforcement before. I'm Mark Mayfield.
1: A federal court has blocked Alabama's new congressional map over concerns of racial discrimination, preserving an earlier map as the state appeals. Attorney General Steve Marshall says the fight will go to the Supreme Court. Seltzer sales are starting to go flat. Daria Albringer takes a look at what's taking the fizz out of its popularity.
4: Trend watchers say 2026 could be the summer of non-carbonated drinks. Flat beverages from Liquid Death to Surfside iced teas are becoming the drink of choice among younger Americans. Consulting firm Alex Park says Generation Z is leading the charge, and it probably shouldn't surprise you. People born between 1997 and 2012 didn't grow up drinking soda as much as millennials, Gen Z, or baby boomers. It also was the advent of reusable water bottles. And some consumers, no matter what their age, just don't consider carbonation to be a healthy option.
1: A Southern California Army veteran known for his pro-America and pro-Trump-themed home has died after a violent assault outside his property. Police say 69-year-old Kerry Sharon suffered critical injuries during the attack in Escondido. A 32-year-old suspect is in custody on attempted murder charges, which prosecutors may now upgrade following Sharon's death. From America's News Network, USA Radio News.
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11: Stocks rallied higher on a continuing retreat in Treasury yields, with the Dow setting a record high and the S&P 500 notching its eighth consecutive winning week. Investors shrugged off souring consumer views of the economy, with the University of Michigan's May Consumer Sentiment Survey falling to a record low due to soaring energy prices. The Dow gained 294 points to 50,579. The Nasdaq rose 50 points to 26,344. and the S&P advanced higher by 27 points to 74.73. Oil rose 25 cents to $96.60. I'm Jason Brooks.
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13: Yesterday, a new monument to local veterans of the Korean and Vietnam Wars, as well as more recent conflicts, was dedicated on Railroad Row in Hartford for Memorial Day. Nearly 900 names, painstakingly gathered from scratch, appear on the structure's face, according to Mary Kay Brown, who leads the town's memorial committee. The monument itself is hewn from Barry granite. Vermont's granite industry and its deep ties with war memorials dates back to the 19th century, according to Scott McLaughlin, a historian and executive director of the Vermont Granite Museum in Barrie. Elm trees in New England were nearly wiped out by disease more than 50 years ago, but a small number of the majestic trees survived. Now researchers are asking why and hoping the answer could help restore the trees to the landscape and even limit flood damage in the process. Gus Goodwin, a conservation planner with the Nature Conservancy in Vermont, said researchers identified 53 elm trees in New England that survived outbreaks of Dutch elm disease. Some 5,300 trees in a 28-acre orchard were seeded a decade ago with pollen from the survivors. Researchers are monitoring them to see how well they fare. The Vermont Senate is set to vote on an education reform deal this week after Governor Phil Scott made a major concession by allowing for voluntary school district mergers. At the beginning of the session, Scott and top Democrats were lockstep in the idea of curbing the cost of education through forced school district mergers and a new school funding formula. But as the session dragged on, rank-and-file lawmakers in the Democratic majority were not able to get on board. The country is dealing with the worst tick season in the last decade, according to the Centers for Disease Control and Prevention. The CDC says ticks are out in abundance this year, and in April, emergency room visits related to tick bites were the highest seen in nearly a decade. The northeastern United States is leading the country in tick bite ER visits. Joellen Lampen of the Cornell Integrated Pest Management Program says ticks survived the winter insulated in the soil by the persistent snow on the ground.
14: We've peaked out today as far as temperature and sunshine. It's going to probably drop a little bit from its high right now. Tonight it'll be mostly cloudy with a low around 39. We'll see a chance of a shower on Monday, partly sunny with a high near 57. And it'll be cloudy on Monday night with a low near 36. Tuesday, sunny with a high near 57. From the National Weather Service, that's your Vermont weather forecast.

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1: Hi, everyone. I'm Craig Orndorff on the next Weekend in the Country. It's another installment of our theme, The Colors of Country. And this episode will be Blue Part 2. And we'll hear from Johnny Cash, Sweethearts of the Rodeo, The Judds, John Anderson, Charlie Pride, Marty Robbins, Mel McDaniel, and many, many more. So come on by and listen to more of the Blue memories on the next Weekend in the Country.
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3: Here's your North Country 1320 WCVR weather forecast.
4: Mostly clear tonight with a low of 58. Sunny tomorrow with a high near 78. Partly cloudy on Wednesday night with a low near 52. And it'll be sunny on Thursday with a high of 67. Chance of showers in the afternoon. From the National Weather Service, that's your Central Vermont weather.

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1: 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Now it's time for the North Country calendar for Sunday, the 31st of May, brought to you by the Herald. 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
1: 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We're starting another hour of All Things Country right here on your home for All Things Country. 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
3: Here's your North Country 1320 WCVR weather forecast.
0: Mostly clear tonight with a low of 58. Sunny tomorrow with a high near 78. Partly cloudy on Wednesday night with a low near 52. And it'll be sunny on Thursday with a high of 67. Chance of showers in the afternoon. From the National Weather Service, that's your Central Vermont weather. 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

0: 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Let's take a look at the weather forecast right after this.
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0: Here's your North Country 1320 WCVR weather forecast. Mostly clear tonight with a low of 58. Sunny tomorrow with a high near 78. Partly cloudy on Wednesday night with a low near 52. And it'll be sunny on Thursday with a high of 67. Chance of showers in the afternoon. From the National Weather Service, that's your Central Vermont weather. 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
1: USA Radio News, I'm Anthony Lucero. Iran is vowing retaliation after renewed U.S. strikes in southern Iran targeted missile launch sites and reportedly sank two vessels. The Revolutionary Guard is calling negotiations pure loss while warning of a swift response, even as Iranian officials return to Doha for renewed ceasefire and war-ending talks with Qatari mediators. Swing voters are focused on everyday costs.
2: They are not bringing up the president's retribution campaign. They don't really care about what's happening in Republican primaries.
1: Instead, citing concerns like grocery prices, gasoline, and the cost of living. That's according to PBS NewsHour analysis with Amy Walter and Tamara Keith. The trial for former FBI Director James Comey related to allegedly threatening President Trump has been delayed until October.
3: Federal prosecutors argue the image Comey posted on social media showing seashells arranged on a beach to read 8647 was a serious expression of an intent to harm the president. Comey deleted the post and says it didn't occur to him that it would be interpreted as violent. The former FBI director plans to file multiple motions to dismiss the charges. If those motions are denied, Comey will be arraigned in North Carolina September 30th. With a trial set to begin October 21st. I'm Jim Roop.
1: Premier Danielle Smith is defending Alberta's referendum process after a new poll shows an overwhelming majority would vote to remain as a part of Canada, saying the issue is a decision for Albertans.
4: That's 700,000 people who have asked for this to be publicly debated and put on the ballot. That's what our law says. I'm complying with our law by giving Albertans that option.
1: She cites hundreds of thousands of petition signatures calling for a public debate on the future of the province and grievances with Ottawa.
5: At the closing bell, the Dow lost 118 points, the S&P 500 rose 45 points, and the NASDAQ rallied 312 points. I'm Sarah Lee Kessler.
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7: Hi everyone, I'm Craig Orndorff on the next Weekend in the Country. It's another installment of our theme, The Colors of Country. And this episode will be Blue Part 2. And we'll hear from Johnny Cash, Sweethearts of the Rodeo, The Judds, John Anderson, Charlie Pride, Marty Robbins, Mel McDaniel, and many, many more. 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
9: Here's your North Country 1320 WCVR weather forecast.
10: Mostly clear tonight with a low of 58. Sunny tomorrow with a high near 78. Partly cloudy on Wednesday night with a low near 52. And it'll be sunny on Thursday with a high of 67. Chance of showers in the afternoon. From the National Weather Service, that's your Central Vermont weather.
11: 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I'm Tom Finnegan, and it's time for another hour of All Things Country on North Country 1320 and 100.1 WCVR.